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Celebrating America's 250th birthday with America's music. 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
1: Channel 3 First Alert Weather Center says sunny today, a mix of sun and clouds. Chance of an isolated afternoon, evening storm. Hot and humid, First Alert Weather Day for a dangerous combination of heat and humidity. High 97, but heat index can reach 110. Tonight, cloudy, chance of showers and storms. Low 75. Tomorrow, sunny, hot and humid, First Alert Weather Day for a dangerous combination of heat and humidity. High 101 and heat index reaching 110. On Friday, partly sunny, isolated storms are possible. Again, hot, humid, First Alert Weather Day for a dangerous combination of heat and humidity. High 99 with heat index 110. And on the 4th of July, a mix of sun and clouds, isolated storms are possible. Hot and humid with a First Alert Weather Day for a dangerous combination of heat and humidity. High 95 with heat index 105. Channel 3, First Alert Weather Center.
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0: 97.7 WCTY, Bailey Zimmerman singing about Chevy Silverados. What a crazy morning it's been. It's going to be hot, hot, hot. All I hear on the radio, I mean, on the news and everything else, going hot, dangerously hot. It's going to be so hot. Folks, it's going to be hot, really, really hot. 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
8: Hi, everybody. Good morning. As we begin July, we enter a stretch of first alert weather days thanks to a surge of heat and humidity that will reach dangerous levels. They start today and last through Sunday. Not only will we have our second heat wave of the year, but records will likely be challenged specifically tomorrow. Regardless, heat index values reach between 100 and 110. We'll also be monitoring at times the threat for storms. Furthermore, air quality across the region becomes unhealthy for sensitive groups. Not a fan of this type of weather. The prolonged period of heat and humidity as we see it now breaks by Monday. In the First Alert Forecast Center at Channel 3, I'm meteorologist Scott Haney wishing you all a great, safe, and healthy Wednesday.

0: Question number one is from Martin Grenier, and he says, why did Paul Revere ride his horse from Boston to Lexington? That's his question this morning. Well, Martin, it's because the horse was too heavy to carry it.
1: That's right, Martin.
0: Lauren Holman, she wants to know, what's a good sport to play on the 4th of July?
1: It's
0: a
1: good sport.
0: So what's a good sport? How about flag football?
1: That's a good sport.
0: Finally, Anthony Trackerman, he wants to know why you should do so much research. Why should you research fireworks before you buy them?
1: Because you want to get more bang for your buck there, Anthony.
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4: On Friday, July 3rd at 6:30 p.m., come to the Cathedral of St. Patrick in Norwich for a free patriotic sing-along concert featuring St. Patrick Cathedral music director and organist Michael Stephen Lianos. Michael will be playing numerous classics on the majestic St. Patrick's Aeolian Skinner organ, featuring My Country Tis of Thee, the Navy Hymn, Battle Hymn of the Republic, our national anthem, and other classic American songs. Traditional American composers will be showcased featuring Aaron Copland, John Philip Sousa, Dudley Buck, and Connecticut's own Charles Ives. 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It's a great way to teach your children some of our country's most beloved songs. 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
1: Good morning, this is Shelley Martinez, and this is what's trending. Netflix now requires every profile in a shared household have its own email login. The change is new and rolling out worldwide. Some people fear more tracking. Netflix says the move helps with logins, account recovery, and personalized suggestions. A doorbell cam video is going viral of a DoorDash driver snapping a proof of delivery photo and then stealing a customer's food. The clip shows that the driver is placing the order in front of the customer's door before taking the picture and walking away with the food. GLP-1 weight loss drugs are reshaping the bridal market. Rush orders are up and brides are buying gowns 6 months or less before their big day, because the weight loss jab are causing them to lose weight and drop dress sizes. Some brides are asked to sign waivers acknowledging they're buying a gown that doesn't fit yet. In Mexico, a man dubbed the Mexican Batman recently bound two bike thieves to a street pole with duct tape. At least five men have been found tied to lampposts over the past 2 weeks with their mouths taped shut and the word thief written across their face. The vigilante drew mustaches and cat whiskers on the men and left pink signs above them. The stolen bikes are left nearby. Your forecast for today: sunny, mix of sun and clouds, chance of an isolated thunderstorm, hot and humid, first alert weather day, high 97 with a heat index up to 110. This is Shelley Martinez, and that's what's trending.

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1: 97.7 WCTY Sam Hunt in 23. It is July 1st. Happy July 1st, everybody. And we've got, it's going to be a hot day, and it's been a crazy morning. And I could use a little shaboozy. I could use a little good news. Happy news at the top of the hour.

0: 97.7 WCTY Shibuzi, who needs a hug? Love you, Shibuzi. 7 o'clock right now. It's time for some happy news. And for all the gentlemen out there, you're going to really like this story because it is a good story. Out of BuzzFeed, a British soccer fan recently turned her wedding into a World Cup match watch party. That's right. Mark and Meg Fletcher married at a fancy manor. Meg secretly brought in a giant screen so her guests could watch England play. That was really nice of her. She says she did it for her husband, or new husband. We started organizing everything around 18 months ago, long before the fixtures had been even announced. What does that mean? So we had no idea there would be a clash with the match. Although he never once complained, I knew he was secretly disappointed, and I just could not let him miss it. And hey, that's a good wife, and that is good news.
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0: 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Ella Langley, Morgan Wallen, I Can't Love You Anymore. 7-Eleven on this July 1st. Are you making plans for the 4th of July? I know it's hot out there. I've been working on my pool for the last 3 days. I mean, water just, I mean, sweat dripping. It's been, I mean, it's a lot of fun. I enjoy doing it. Brand new liner, brand new water. Now I just got to get the pump to work. Oy, oy, oy. Hope you're going to have big plans this 4th of July weekend. I know the weather is putting kind of a little damper on it. That's kind of ironic what I just said. But anyways, we want to know what you're doing for your 4th of July weekend.
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3: 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This is Melissa from Groton Parks and Recreation, and this year Groton is going all out for America's 250th birthday. 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We're talking marching bands, classic cars, floats, and nonstop family fun. 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

0: 97.7 WCTY, Kenny Chesney's Take Her Home on this July 1st. And if you haven't heard yet, it's going to be hot today. Just saying, it's going to be really hot. So hot. Dangerously hot. And they asked yesterday, it's so hot. And you guys, you came through, man. You came through. Cortland says, it's so hot when the rubber meets the road, they become one. Stephen Gardner, he's so articulate, so smart, so witty, and guess what he said? It's so hot, I have nothing creative or witty to reply with. My friend Jennifer says, it's so hot, my cow was giving evaporated milk. Deborah says, it's so hot outside, I'm melting faster than an ice cream cone. And I'm not going to say yours, Dave. it's so hot outside, I bought eggs at the grocery store, and by the time I got home, they were fried. It's so hot outside. It's hot outside.
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0: Good morning, this is Shelley Martinez, and this is what's trending. Prince William and Kate Middleton are not attending Taylor Swift and Travis Kelce's wedding. Oh my. Tucker Research reveals that Karen is the most judged first name, followed by Chad, Donald, John, and Damien. This year's Macy's 4th of July fireworks show is going to be the biggest ever. Organizers are using 6 barges to fire off 85,000 fireworks. The show is expected to last 27 minutes. Nike did not make enough U.S. World Cup soccer jerseys. They're almost sold out online and in stores because of the team's winning run in the World Cup. They'll play Bosnia and Herzegovina tonight. I'm Shelley Martinez, and that's what's trending.

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1: Huge! The ring is ginormous!
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1: She just said yes!
3: Taylor Swift and Travis Kelce have allegedly invited 1,000 guests to their wedding. Guests are being told their invites will arrive by text and email. A source says that Taylor has invited so many people, it's going to be bigger than the Met Gala. Taylor, Taylor, Taylor. All you do is talk about Taylor. Hmm.

97.7 WCTY, Megan Maroney's Beautiful Thing. Shelly Martinez, Jimmy Lane posting pictures on our Facebook page all over the place, posting videos of his trip. He's on the cruise all throughout Europe there, and with his beautiful wife Yvette. And they're posting lots and lots and lots and lots of photographs. Check it out. WCTY, Jimmy and Shelly in the morning. And we have our cute pup of the week from All Paws on Deck. We'll hear from them just about 8:15. Slow Cash, I Know Somebody. 97.7 WCTY. Joke of the day on the way.

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I put on a great show, Mohegan Sun. That's Tucker Wetmore. It's called Brunette. It's 7:41.

0: you held that last note well. Thank you. It's hard doing a show with just one person. Fortunately, you are very diverse. I'm not great at telling jokes, though. All right. I got this joke off of Reddit. It's pretty funny. It made me laugh. I never heard it before. Bruce Lee, you know him. Bruce Lee, he was a huge, huge fighter. Did all kinds of fighting, and he was fast. He was so fast. But he had an even faster brother. Did you know about this? His name's Sudden Lee. Laughing. I thought it was funny.
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0: WCTY. Suddenly, that is such a good line. Oh, stop it. Jimmy will be back next week. It's Luke Combs, Where the Wild Things Are. WCTY.

0: Taylor Swift and Travis Kelce are engaged.
1: It's huge. The ring is ginormous.
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13: difference. Hi, everybody. Good morning. As we begin July, we enter a stretch of first alert weather days thanks to a surge of heat and humidity that will reach dangerous levels. They start today and last through Sunday. Not only will we have our second heat wave of the year, but records will likely be challenged specifically tomorrow. Regardless, heat index values reach between 100 and 110. We'll also be monitoring at times the threat for storms. Furthermore, air quality across the region becomes unhealthy for sensitive groups. Not a fan of this type of weather. The prolonged period of heat and humidity as we see it now breaks by Monday. In the First Alert Forecast Center at Channel 3, I'm meteorologist Scott Haney, wishing you all a great, safe, and healthy Wednesday.

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1: Happy birthday!
0: No, thank you. It's not my birthday. Celebrity birthdays, Missy Elliott is 55. Pamela Anderson is 59. And Dan Aykroyd from SNL is 74. If it's your birthday, text me quick, 860-886-1515, and we'll announce your name on the air. Someone's going to win a delicious Cowlick's Creamery ice cream cake, home of the peanut butter bomb.
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9: Good morning. This is Shelley Martinez, and this is what's trending. Prince William and Kate Middleton are not attending Taylor Swift and Travis Kelce's wedding. Oh, my. Tucker Research reveals that Karen is the most judged first name, followed by Chad, Donald, John, and Damien. This year's Macy's 4th of July fireworks show is going to be the biggest ever. Organizers are using 6 barges to fire off 85,000 fireworks. The show is expected to last 27 minutes. Nike did not make enough U.S. World Cup soccer jerseys. They're almost sold out online and in stores because of the team's winning run in the World Cup. They'll play Bosnia and Herzegovina tonight. I'm Shelley Martinez, and that's what's trending.

0: Rain is a good thing. 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Number one on my list, Billy Long. He's 22. You check that kid's ID. He's from Pawcatuck. Ken Winton is 50 in Canterbury. David Doyle is 48 in Norwich. He's adorable. Hannah Brennan is 33. Richard Superstar Holmes is 55 in Waterford. And Marie Kalinowski is 87 in Norwich. Somebody's going to win a delicious Cowlix Creamery ice cream. 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
1: 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The ring is ginormous.
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4: Taylor Swift and Travis Kelce are keeping their wedding invitations private. Invites are watermarked with the guest's first and last name. The exact venue is not listed. The invitations only show New York City as the location and July 3rd as the date. Each invitation has the guest's name listed several times. So if they post it online, Taylor and Travis will know who's leaking the information. Taylor, Taylor, Taylor. All you do is talk about Taylor. Mmm.

97.7 WCTY. That's Rodney Atkins. If you're going through hell from 06, it's July 1st on a Wednesday. Home day! And this song is for my dear friend Judy. She's a big fan of Lainey Wilson, who just got married on May 10th to Duck Hodge. I like that name. Lainey Wilson, Heart Like a Truck.

0: 97.7 WCTY. That is Heart Like a Truck. That is Lainey Wilson. It's time for our puppy of the week. We got Susanna on the line. There you are. Susanna, you tell us about the pup of the week. That is the cutest dog.
1: Hi, Shelley. Good morning. Today we have Ollie, Orlando, or Ollie for short. She looks to be a lab mix, but as it is with any rescue dog, we don't know the breed for sure. So that is my guess. She looks like a lab, and she is big. She's growing super fast. And she's a coconut retriever. She came all the way from the island, from the Caribbean. She came as a rescue puppy from the San John Animal Shelter, which we help once in a while. She came along with several brothers and sisters, and she's one of the last ones to be adopted. So if you're looking for a big dog, a big cuddle bug, she's your typical puppy. She's great with kids, with adults, men, women, and just a big girl. So if you're looking for a big dog, she is your girl. She has a beautiful story. She is just ready to go. She has been to the vet, and just check her out at the WCTY Facebook page or at allpawsondeck.org.
0: And she's got this big green eyes, and she's brown. She's got a little white patch on her chest. She's simply adorable. So I hope she finds a home. Where are you going to be this weekend? You guys going to be out on a 4th of July weekend?
1: Yeah, so this weekend
0: you're crazy.
1: Because of the holiday,
0: okay.
1: It's just hard on our fosters. But next weekend, we are back on track. 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We're going to be doubling down. We're going to be Peco in the morning, Takirio in the afternoon. We are very booked. We're just taking a break this holiday weekend, but you can still see all the dogs available. We are still working full force, just not doing the events. Check allpawsondeck.org.
0: We're gonna give you a pass, girl. So don't you worry about it. I would be surprised if you did. Thanks so much. Check out cute, adorable Ollie on our Facebook page. Susanna, thanks so much for your time from All Paws on Deck.

0: 97.7 WCTY. Jason Aldean, don't tell me on me. It's 8:30 here at WCTY. And the city of Norwich invites all to celebrate the 250th anniversary of the Declaration of Independence and ringing in the Norwich Freedom Bell. That's going to be July 4th. And due to the hot weather, they're bringing it indoors there at the City Hall. And that's going to be in room 335. Remember, that's 100 Broadway in Norwich. And they invite residents and visitors to take part in the events that are, again, moved inside. It's free and features patriotic music, Abraham Lincoln's speech at Independence Hall, prayers, which is good, ringing of the Freedom Bell by local Girl Scouts, and then they're going to have cake. And the mayor has assured us it's going to be short, but inspirational. That's good. And it's going to be indoors. So everybody relax and take in, celebrate our 250th anniversary. And don't forget to eat cake.
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12: Think you've seen a 4th of July parade? 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This is Melissa from Groton Parks and Recreation, and this year Groton is going all out for America's 250th birthday. 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We'll see you there.
13: Hi, everybody. Good morning. As we begin July, we enter a stretch of first alert weather days thanks to a surge of heat and humidity that will reach dangerous levels. They start today and last through Sunday. Not only will we have our second heat wave of the year, but records will likely be challenged specifically tomorrow. Regardless, heat index values reach between 100 and 110. We'll also be monitoring at times the threat for storms. Furthermore, air quality across the region becomes unhealthy for sensitive groups. Not a fan of this type of weather. The prolonged period of heat and humidity as we see it now breaks by Monday. In the First Alert Forecast Center at Channel 3, I'm meteorologist Scott Haney, wishing you all a great, safe, and healthy Wednesday.

97.7 WCTY down to 1, Luke Bryant. I forgot to mention the fireworks this Friday at the harbor, the North Harbor, Howard T. Brown Park, the fireworks in Norwich. I forgot. Sorry. Luke Combs, this song has been on my mind. It's so sweet. Be By You, WCTY.

0: 97.7 WCTYB by you, Luke Combs. Shelly Martinez on this July 1st, and a big old heat wave going through Connecticut and pretty much all New England. So it's going to be very hot with temperatures in the upper hundreds. Or not. Okay, it's not going to be upper, but 110 heat index. Man, that's hot, baby. So keep cool today if you possibly can. WCTY Country Care, St. Jude City Savings Bank, your community bank. And tomorrow, Thursday, the 2nd, there is a birthday party for America. Everybody goes 2:30 to 4. Now, this is in Waterford at the public library there on Route Ferry Road. And again, there's going to be games, activities, crafts for the whole family. Everybody is welcome and no registration is required. And hey, that's some good news. Next hour, we got some Jordan Davis, Jason Aldean, you know what? Kane Brown, I was listening to that song by Luke Combs, and I said, I like that song, but I think I like that song better by Kane Brown, the woman song. And that's next hour, too. 97.7. WCTY.
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WCTY Channel 3 First Alert Weather Center says sun and clouds, chance of an afternoon shower, hot and humid, with the humidity reaching close to 110. 97.7 WCTY.

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Hate How You Look. Every Wednesday is positively great because it's Woof Wednesday. 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

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WCTY, tomorrow morning we've got tickets for Thomas Rhett. He's coming to the Meadows Music Theater, and we'll have your tickets tomorrow morning. 97.7 WCTY. 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

97.7 WCTY. Luke Combs, Sleepless in a Hotel Room. That's it for me, Shelly Martinez. This song goes out to Happy Harry, WCTY.

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Celebrating America's 250th birthday with America's music. Another hour of Eastern Connecticut's country.

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Ella Langley with Morgan Wallen on 97.7 WCTY. Good morning. I'm Angie with Eric Church. He has three sold-out shows next week at Colorado's Red Rocks Amphitheater, and they'll be available for live streaming. The shows are July 6th, 7th, and 8th.

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And now, we honor America with our national anthem.

Taylor Swift, 97.7 WCTY. I knew it. I knew you from Toy Story 5. It's her latest hit, and she reportedly wrote and recorded it in just one day. I'm Angie in the Midday with Country's Best.

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Josh Ross, Hate How You Look, 97.7 WCTY. It's this week's number one country radio song. We are celebrating the 97 days and nights of summer. Here's Roscoe Flatts.

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1: 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Celebrating America's 250th birthday with America's music. 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

Kane Brown, 97.7 WCTY. You recently suffered a concussion and had 23 stitches after being hit in the ear with a golf ball. But he returned to the stage less than 48 hours later. Good afternoon, all. I'm Angie. Here's Brantley Gilbert.

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Megan Maroney on 97.7 WCTY, and now it's Keith Urban. His latest album, Flow State, has become his 10th album to hit the top 10 on the Billboard Top Album Sales charts, despite not being a country album.

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It's Woof Wednesday. Meet Pup of the Week, Oleander, also known as Ollie, on our Facebook page. She is one of the unique island pups from St. John, up for adoption from All Paws on Deck. Now, Justin Moore.

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He plays the Meadows in Hartford on September 12th. 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
12: 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Well, you haven't seen this one. This is Melissa from Groton Parks and Recreation, and this year Groton is going all out for America's 250th birthday. So throw on your favorite red, white, and blue and join us at 10 a.m. on July 4th. We're talking marching bands, classic cars, floats, and nonstop family fun. So don't miss history in the making. Start your Independence Day off right. We'll see you there.

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1: 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I'm Angie. Our buddy Sarah Spencer will be in at 3 for the Wednesday drive home. Everyone's telling you this. I'm going to have to throw in my two cents as well. Stay cool out there. Stay hydrated. Beware. This heat wave is nothing to mess with. Here's Luke Combs back in the South.

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Every Wednesday is positively exciting with Wolf Wednesday. We celebrate our fun-loving four-legged friends with All Paws on Deck in Griswold, Jim

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I saw the old man's face. Front page obituary. He was a millionaire. 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His kids were mad as hell.

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Luke Combs and Hurricane with our 3 o'clock throwback. Can you believe this song dropped 10 years ago this September in 2016? Yeah. Our 3 o'clock throwback brought to you by WP Allard Excavation. Sarah Spencer hanging out with you. She's country and she knows it. It's Luke Bryan, his latest on 97.7 WCTY.

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Taylor Swift getting ready for her big day this weekend and roping off the Madison Square Gardens in New York. Fun driving down there, right? 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
10: On Friday, July 3rd at 6:30 p.m., come to the Cathedral of St. Patrick in Norwich for a free patriotic sing-along concert featuring St. Patrick Cathedral music director and organist Michael Stephen Lianos. Michael will be playing numerous classics on the majestic St. Patrick's Aeolian Skinner organ, featuring My Country Tis of Thee, the Navy Hymn, Battle Hymn of the Republic, our national anthem, and other classic American songs. Traditional American composers will be showcased featuring Aaron Copland, John Philip Sousa, Dudley Buck, and Connecticut's own Charles Ives. 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Consider making this a family tradition. It's a great way to teach your children some of our country's most beloved songs. 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

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You know, I'm sure robots don't cry during a good breakup song. 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